0: Michael, I did nothing. I did absolutely nothing, and it was everything that I thought it could be.
1: All I need are some tasty waves, cool buzz, and I'm fine.
2: I said it before, and I'll say it again. Life moves pretty fast. You don't stop and look around once in a while, you could miss it.
3: Words of wisdom from one Ferris Bueller. Good morning,

0: Air Supply with the one that you love. The one, yeah.
1: 81?
2: I'm like at 82, but I'll go, okay. 80, I'll go 81.
0: All right, we'll move on. Here's your next one.
1: Oh, Genesis.
0: It's not Genesis.
2: It's Phil Collins.

0: News Radio 840 WHAS on a Friday, and I have kidnapped Tony and Dwight. I am holding them against their will in the studio.
1: Good luck getting any rants out of us, too.
2: Yeah, you're not going to get any money.
0: No. Really?
1: No, you get nothing.
0: Nobody will pay
1: you anything. You know how many times I've been kidnapped and returned my entire life? Little fat Dwight, that was half my youth.
2: I think Susan would, she'd up a Crave case of White Castles, maybe.
1: Are you kidding me? She would be dancing with joy.
2: Yeah, maybe.
1: Hey, Leland.
0: I'd take a Crave case right now.
1: Hey, Leland, did you get the turkey-free vegan turkey recipe that I sent you? Because it's pretty delicious. It's like turkey, it's only as broccoli.
0: I did, and I threw it out. I'm sorry. I was like, no, I'm not doing that. Not doing that. So, what's going on, fellas? How are you guys today?
2: We are doing good. Are we still on a delay? Because that's going to drive me crazy.
0: Yeah, I don't know what's going on. Yeah, it's going to probably drive you crazy. I apologize. I'm actually broadcasting from Las Vegas today. So.
2: Oh, hey. Okay.
1: Yeah. Wow.
2: So it's 7 a.m. there.
0: Yes, and it's been a wild week. I'll just tell you that right now.
2: Oh, well, when is it not?
0: It's been fun.
1: Is there a Liberty convention going on or something?
2: It's a tactical wear for the housewife.
0: Yeah, I might be doing a few gun things. That's what it is. So anyway, well, super glad to have you guys back in. Sorry for the delay. We'll get that fixed next week. But I wanted to bring this story to you, to the sort of man council, if you will, for discussion. There is a scientific study out now that actually backs up an older scientific study from 1998. This was done by a bunch of gastroenterologists. And what they studied was whether or not, and I feel like we should probably do a poll before we really answer, but whether or not men's or women's farts smell worse.
2: Oh,
1: so let's come on, Leland. Come on. Doing,
2: first
1: man.
2: Of all, Dr. Fauci must have done this because it's not girls don't fart. So right there,
3: it's true. Dr. Fauci here, and women do not fart; they glisten.
2: Shut up, Fauci.
0: All right, so let's poll the room. We'll start with John. We'll get John Alden on the line here,
4: okay,
0: and see what he thinks. All right, Johnny, do men's farts or women's farts smell worse?
4: Well, I can base this off of how my wife's farts smell, and I think they are significantly worse than mine.
1: Oh, my gosh. Who goes around smelling these things is what I want to know.
0: Just dropped that right on
4: public. You got to be honest, radio, right? That's just the way. And she would admit it, too. I think she would admit it over the air.
1: Listen.
2: I wouldn't know.
1: I wouldn't know either. Listen, I don't mean to toot my wife's horn. I don't mean to toot.
2: No.
1: I don't mean to toot my wife's horn. But we don't do that around each other.
2: No, I'm with Dwight on this. No, we don't. We're common courtesy around the house. I wouldn't know what it smells like from her.
1: We've never done that in front of each other.
2: That's exactly right.
1: Like, I'll go, oh, my gosh, seems like there might be something wrong with the mailbox around the mailbox.
2: But you know, if the first time she does admit it, it might smell exactly like all the cats we have. Because if she always goes, oh, Lucy, did you pass gas? And I'm like, yeah, it was Lucy.
0: It's always the pets. That's what I love about having pets. You'll be like, damn, my dog. I'll be like, his name's Searchlight. I'll be like, damn, Searchlight, what the hell?
1: Searchlight.
2: Oh, boy. Now you've done it. I mean, what?
0: He's the best dog.
1: Searchlight. Go get your buddy Flak Jacket and meet me at Dork 30.
2: If you have a dog named Bulletproof, I swear.
1: Leland Conway.
0: Okay.
1: When you all go camping, like you and your friends, do you say, all right, we leave it first light? And they go, first light, you mean morning, Leland? Is that what you're talking about, morning?
0: No, we say 0630. Yeah. One of the dogs is named Trigger. One of the dogs is named Remy, short for Remington.
2: Of course.
1: Remington, of course.
0: And there's the other one, Searchlight, and then Bandit. Yeah.
2: All right.
0: They're all named after guns.
2: All right. Hey, look, anyway. We're going to hijack your show. So what I'm going to do is I'm going to spin the wheel, and we're going to get a different topic because that's gross. Here we go. Let me spin it.
4: Stop the wheel. This is a generation thing. This is just me comment. How have you never, you don't fart around your spouse?
2: No, I do not.
1: There might
2: common
1: have been,
2: courtesy.
4: That's ridiculous.
1: There might have been the
0: that
1: occasion.
0: That is not true.
1: There might have been the occasional
0: that's not
1: me
0: true.
1: Straining, getting something out of the garage. And what was that noise? Did you hear it? But I just don't say anything. She's got the. She gives me the dignity of overlooking it. But we've never done that in front of each other.
4: Wow.
1: We're not weirdos like you and Leland Conway.
0: I just looked at the lyometer right here, and it's pegged at 12 out of 10.
2: No,
0: I'll be honest.
2: Leland. No,
1: Tony and I both.
2: That's true. Dwight and I have been talked about this for 30 years on the radio. We just don't do that. We go in the other room and just.
1: I won't even let her see me peeing. I don't want her to associate things with.
2: Yes.
1: Negative things.
2: Separate bathrooms.
0: I feel like this has become a therapy session. I feel like this has become a therapy session. You guys both get on the couch here.
2: No.
0: Let me just probe.
1: Oh my word. Oh my gosh.
0: Why you are so insecure.
1: Ow,
0: that you can't do these things around
1: me,
0: your wife.
1: Dr. Conway. Ow, Dr. Conway. No.
2: Not Bolt. Okay.
1: Wow.
2: All right.
0: He likes it. Don't worry about it.
2: All right, here we go. We're going to spin the wheel, all right?

0: You're with News Radio 840 WHS. Happy Friday. Terry Miners here. On Fridays, we often take a dip into some of the sound from the week, some of the oddities, some of the weird things that may have happened. Is there a video out where someone is claiming that we have UFOs? Is that what I saw earlier in the week? Okay. Dr. Eric Davis. He's a scientist. He said he worked for the Pentagon's UFO program, as we say around here, program, and that it's no big deal, but we have some aliens. We have their bodies. They're dead. But apparently we've had aliens. He's seen the paperwork. He can't tell us anymore. They'll cut off his paycheck or something to that effect. He's an astrophysicist. He says he specializes in advanced aerospace propulsion. Okay, big shot. He's probably smarter than a DJ, I'm just guessing. Yesterday, National Radio Day. Today, National Astrophysicists Specializing in Advanced Aerospace Propulsion. Kind of narrows the celebration just a wee bit. He said, oh, yeah, I've seen the photos. They're there. Well, why is he allowed to talk on it? If they're classified, why is he, you know, on a podcast talking about it? He claims that there are various races, alien races that we have. The Greys, the Nordics. The Nordics are a race of insectoids. They look like a praying mantis. You know what that looks like, right? Big old bug, big nasty bug. If one lands on you while you're at a picnic, you go, oh my God. But apparently he said the aliens look like that. And then a species called the reptilians, I guess you can figure what they look like. And that's what it was. He was on some show, Katie Pavlich, whoever that is. Somebody who still has a job in the media. And he said that the Greys look a lot like the ones that we saw in the film Close Encounters of the Third Kind. No. Somebody was trying to get me to say that in the Irish way. If you have an Irish friend who would say, Close Encounters of the Third Kind. No, third. All right, let's hear what this wingnut has to say.
1: My name is Dr. Eric Davis. I'm an astrophysicist and a chief scientist in the U.S. defense intelligence industry. Okay. I've seen classified and proprietary defense intelligence industry evidence that the American public and the world have a right to see. That included photographs and documentation of retrieved craft and alien bodies, but I'm prevented from publicly sharing this evidence because of the threat to my security clearances, employment, and the potential for civil or criminal penalties.
0: Come on, dude. You wouldn't have all that clearance and all that now if you were out there squawking. He's got to be a former employee, right? I mean, why would he do that? Anyway, there are illustrations out now. The Nordics, they're described as looking like extremely tall Scandinavians with blonde hair. And the image I'm looking at, it looks like a tall, skinny human woman. With no hair, though. A bald chick. The Sinead O'Connor of aliens. And they say, this guy says, you know, he's seen photos and the clearance papers and all that business. But it says, the White House and military maintaining no physical proof alien life exists have ever been recovered. So why is this kook getting coverage? I have no idea. Anyway, the bottom line is I looked at the images that they have for these various aliens, these four different life forms of aliens, and I have sad news to report. Nobody's black. Oh, my God. It's going to be one of those deals.
2: Racist.
0: Now we got racists on other planets, apparently. There are no black people on other planets. Damn racist.
2: Racist.
0: You get a tall, skinny Scandinavian woman. You got a little gray guy that looks like a jockey-sized person.
2: Racist!
0: You got a praying mantis. And then the other one looks like a watermelon.
2: Racist!
0: Just a big, like, gourd. He's just like a big gourd with two eyes on it. And nobody's black. So I just want to prepare you right now, Reverend Al Sharpton and, you know, others. other leaders will be holding a press conference sometime soon to see if we can get reparations from other planets because they're racist, obviously. Back in a few on News Radio 840 WHAS.
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0: Let's check in again with Captain Easy. That is Eric Zernick at WLKY. We roll headfirst into a weekend that took a long time to get here, Easy.
6: That it did. It sure was a slow week, but at least the weather hasn't been too bad the past couple of days, and it's looking fantastic for those Friday evening plans. I know we got the Kentucky State Fair. This is the first weekend for that, and high school football.
0: High school football all around the area. People excited about that, and for once, it's not oppressive heat. I mean, sometimes these high school football seasons start, and it's like they got to run them at 4 o'clock in the afternoon and indoors somewhere. Just say, let's just do a walkthrough, no pads. Let's make it flag.

0: was his name? Everybody! I know what you people out there are thinking. Hey, that's not how it goes. I know. People with no tongues are pissed.
1: Oh, yeah, I'll bet.
0: Yeah, but who are they going to tell, though? Right? I love, you know, playing guitar is, it's the only reason. I used to be a drummer. I started as a drummer.
1: Did you really? Yeah. Same with Eddie Van Halen.
0: I switched to guitar because that's the girls like guitar players. You're
1: darn right.
0: I mean, some drummers get lucky, you know, even Ringo married a Bond girl, but but I loved guitar better. But in fact, on this, with my band, The Jones, I'm recording an album here coming up. I'm going to put an album out, and it's going to be a combination of funny songs and serious songs.
1: Okay, good.
0: But one song I wanted to debut.
1: Oh, whoa, that's world debut.
0: World debut, a song that I wrote. I wrote the song actually in 73, and I updated it and mixed it around a little bit. But this is a true story. I used to go to a thing called the Oregon Country Fair, which started in 1969.
1: Okay.
0: You can look it up. Started by Ken Kesey, the author of, you know, One Flew Over the Cuckoo's Nest.
1: Sure, yeah.
0: Yeah. Anyway, and he was the electric Kool-Aid acid test, that whole story about him and that group of people crossing the country in a bus, turning people onto LSD. Anyway, he started this festival, and I went the second year. I went in 1970.
2: How old were you?
0: I was 15. And I met a girl who was in her late 20s, and she was the most beautiful thing I'd ever seen in my life. And she was the peyote queen.
1: Oh, the peyote queen.
0: She walked around with a shoulder bag full of peyote buttons that had been cleaned. And, you know, because you have to have a clean peyote button, or you can get sick. But anyway, and so that was her thing. She would, like, go skip. And she was wearing all this, you know, muslin tops and taffeta dresses and orange hair and jewelry and scarves. And she was just the most amazing thing ever. And she seduced me, took me back to her hippie temple.
2: Mm.
0: And,
3: a lot easier on the peyote.
0: Yeah.
1: And being 15.
3: She got a lot prettier after I eat the peyote.
0: Well, her face swirled around. That was it. No, I didn't. She didn't give me any of the peyote. But anyway, so we had this passionate affair. And so I wrote a song about her. Uh-oh. And this is years later. So there's a lot of old hippies out there that'll relate to this, and a lot of young hippies that are, you know, their parents were hippies and they're sort of carrying on the tradition, or their grandparents were hippies.
1: Right.
0: Anyway, this is called Earth Mama Rag. Well, come on, baby, grab your older shoes. Up in the